He did that in 1988. I'm Keith Soper, and time now for this week's Epic 80s Spotlight, and it's shining on Hall & Oates. Here's the lead single from their 1984 album called Big Bam Boom. And by the mid-80s, Hall & Oates were everywhere with their Philadelphia blue-eyed soul roots. And what they did was masterful. They did an amazing job blending those roots with the high-tech synthesizer sounds of the 1980s. This track became their sixth and final number one hit on the Billboard Hot 100. It's Out of Touch, the Epic 80s Spotlight, Hall & Oates on the Coast.

The Epic 80s Spotlight on Coast 101.1, and the second track takes us to 1982. Originally written by John Oates, it was intended to be a reggae track, but Daryl Hall suggested changing it up and making it sound more soulful. And the wicked saxophone helped to make it a number one for 4 straight weeks. It became their biggest hit ever. Maneater, the Epic 80s Spotlight on Hall & Oates, Coast 101.1.

0: It's Private Eyes wrapping up our Hall & Oates Spotlight, a track that went all the way to number one in 1981. And also in our Spotlight, Maneater, and we started it with Out of Touch. I remember their concert right here on The Rock in the summer of 1988. It happened at the old Memorial Stadium. Do you remember that one? It's amazing to think that still today they're making headlines. Now, while they've officially called it quits after settling their private legal battles, Daryl Hall just shared a massive personal update this week, announcing that he's recovering well from a completely successful kidney transplant. Here's to a speedy recovery. It's the Epic 80 Spotlight this week on Hall & Oates. I'm Keith Soper, and if you've got an idea for an Epic 80 Spotlight, head over and leave a voicemail on the coastline at 709-754-1011 or send us an email, epic80s@coast1011.com.
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8: Skies have become partly cloudy tonight, lows near 9 degrees, light west to southwest winds. Mostly cloudy tomorrow, Sunday. There is a slight chance of a shower, but still mild with a high near 20. Cloudy, 10 degrees Sunday night. It'll be cloudy, 18 on Monday. I'm Precision Weather Meteorologist Ross Marley for Coast 101.1.

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That's Charlottetown, Prince Edward Island's very own Haywire. Turn it up with Bad Bad Boy from 86. I'm Keith, it's Epic 80s. And here's a guy who practically wrote the book on rock and roll showmanship. Back to the spring of 85 now, David Lee Roth. He had just split from Van Halen. And instead of giving us a heavy metal anthem, he grabbed himself a tuxedo, gave us his inner lounge singer, and dropped this cover of a Louis Prima classic on us. Diamond Dave proved he didn't always need a guitar solo to start a party. He just needed a grin and a high kick. Just a Gigolo, Epic 80s, Coast 1011.

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0: It's Epic 80s on Classic Hits, Coast 101.1, Erasure, A Lost 80s Treasure, and The Chains of Love. School's letting out for the summer this past week, and coming up in just a little bit, we are looking back at the ultimate piece of schoolyard status from our childhoods. That symbol could even double as a medieval weapon every now and again if things got a little rough at recess. What could it be? And you know something? The final one that was ever made featured none other than Rambo, and it happened in 1985. Now, if you remember the distinct clang of opening your lunch at school, we'll take a little trip down memory lane. Details just ahead, following your Coast Precision weather, which follows this.
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6: Skies have become partly cloudy tonight. Lows near 9 degrees. Light west to southwest winds. Mostly cloudy tomorrow. Sunday, there is a slight chance of a shower, but still mild with a high near 20. Cloudy, 10 degrees Sunday night. It'll be cloudy, 18 on Monday. I'm Precision Weather Meteorologist Ross Marley for Coast 101.1.

Coast 101.1, Jack and Diane with John Mellencamp on Epic 80s. I'm Keith. The end of the school year last week and the summer break upon us. Let's talk about schoolyard status symbols for a minute. From 1950 all the way until 1985, the absolute most important piece of real estate that a kid could own was the side of a steel lithographed metal lunchbox. Yeah, remember those? Maybe you had one. I know I did. Carrying last year's box was an absolute no-no. I mean, it was how you declared your allegiance to the world. You were either Star Trek or Star Wars, or maybe you were the Beatles or even the Monkees. Now, urban legend always claimed that worried parents got metal boxes banned because kids were swinging them like maces around the cafeteria. That's not true. Here's the truth. It was actually just boring old economics. Molded plastic was simply cheaper to make. The glorious metal era officially clanged to a close 40 years ago in 1985, and the very, very, very last character stamped onto a steel box was Rambo. Talk about going out with a bang. From the year of the fall of the metal lunchbox, here's Opus, Live as Life, a monster hit from 1985, Epic 80s, Coast 101.1.

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0: Classic hits, Coast 101.1, a lost 80s treasure from New Order, Blue Monday, a little alternative dance pop right there. They put that out in the spring of 1983, and the song holds a pretty legendary place in music history as the best-selling 12-inch vinyl single of all time. And here's the craziest part of the story. The original vinyl sleeve was designed to look like a giant computer floppy disk, and it was so intricate and so expensive to produce that their record label, Factory Records, actually lost money on every single copy they sold. Yep, the bigger the hit, the more cash they lost. The band itself was also born out of tragedy, rising from the ashes of the Joy Division. And with this track, they completely reinvented themselves, bridging the gap between punk and the underground club scene. This is Epic 80s. I'm Keith Soper. I've got more Epic 80s tracks and a look at your Coast Precision Weather coming right up.
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9: Skies have become partly cloudy tonight, lows near 9 degrees, light west to southwest winds. Mostly cloudy tomorrow, Sunday. There is a slight chance of a shower, but still mild, with a high near 20. Cloudy, 10 degrees Sunday night. It'll be cloudy, 18 on Monday. I'm Precision Weather Meteorologist Ross Marley for Coast 101.1.

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the ever-theatrical Larry Gowan, and your strange animal. I'm Keith Soper. It is Epic 80s. Here's one from the early months of 1984. Nick Kershaw out of the United Kingdom. He had a big hit over there with this one, and it went on to become a hit around the world. Wouldn't it be good? Coast 1011.

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0: Coast 101.1, Epic 80s, Stacy Q, and a lost 80s treasure from 86. Let's flip ahead now to late June of 87. And if you loved movies, that's when we were introduced to a sleepy California town that was overrun by some pretty weird things.
1: Notice anything unusual about Santa Carla yet?
2: 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If you're a Martian.
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9: Skies have become partly cloudy tonight, lows near 9 degrees, light west to southwest winds. Mostly cloudy tomorrow, Sunday. There is a slight chance of a shower, but still mild, with a high near 20. Cloudy, 10 degrees Sunday night. It'll be cloudy, 18 on Monday. I'm Precision Weather Meteorologist Ross Marley for Coast 101.1.

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Glass Tiger, Don't Forget About Me on Epic 80s. Coming up, I've got a health update on one of our favorite 80s rock and rollers. Last weekend, he proved he's an absolute warrior on the stage. The story for you after the next couple of songs. Right now, it's Prince on the Coast.

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0: Coast 101.1 Self Control with Laura Branigan on Epic 80s. And we're going to be sending some major love out this weekend to Rod Stewart, who's now 81. And Rod gave fans a little bit of a scare last weekend during his tour at a show just outside of Salt Lake City, Utah. Rod actually had to pause the show because he felt like he was about to faint on stage. And footage caught him grabbing on to equipment for support before a crew member finally rushed out with an oxygen tank. But you know something? You can't keep a good rock star down. After taking a few deep pulls of oxygen right there in front of the crowd, Sir Rod looked out at the cheering bunch of people out there and simply said, "The show must go on." Turns out the venue sits at over 4,300 feet above sea level, and that thin mountain air can catch up to anyone. Sir Rod, we salute you for your work ethic. I've got your Coast Precision weather and more of these Epic 80s right after this.
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7: Skies have become partly cloudy tonight, lows near 9 degrees, light west to southwest winds. Mostly cloudy tomorrow, Sunday, there is a slight chance of a shower, but still mild, with a high near 20. Cloudy, 10 degrees Sunday night, it'll be cloudy, 18 on Monday. I'm Precision Weather Meteorologist Ross Marley for Coast 101.1.

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5: 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Mostly cloud, a chance of a shower today, the high up to 20. It's cloudy and 10 tonight. Cloudy Monday, high 8.

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2: 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Today, with mostly cloud, a chance of a shower, the high up to 20. Cloudy and 10 tonight. Cloudy on Monday at a high 18.

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2: 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It's going to take more than one tattoo for that.
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6: 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Today it'll be mostly cloudy, a chance of a shower, and the high of 20. Cloudy and 10 for tonight, and some cloud for Monday, high 18 degrees.

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3: 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Mostly cloud, chance of a shower, and 20 for today. Cloudy tonight, low 10 degrees. Cloudy on Monday at a high 18.

0: What I always get a kick of is if you're driving through farm area and you haven't had the window down and you smell that and you look at the person in the vehicle with you and go, is that you?
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0: What have you eaten?
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0: That's the time to go. Yes.
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9: 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It's mostly cloudy, a chance of a shower today, high 20. Cloudy tonight, low 10 degrees. Cloudy and 18 for Monday.

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8: 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Mostly cloudy today with a chance of a shower, high 20. Tonight it's cloudy and 10. And cloudy for Monday, high 18 degrees.

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2: 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Wait a minute. Hold on. 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
6: 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Today will be mostly cloudy, chance of a shower, and 20 degrees. It's cloudy tonight, low 10. Monday with cloud and 18.

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5: 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Mostly cloudy, a chance of a shower, and 20 degrees today. Cloudy tonight, low 10. Cloudy Monday at a high 18.

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4: 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Mostly cloud, chance of a shower today, high 20. It's cloudy tonight, low 10. Cloudy Monday with a high 18.

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3: 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Today will be mostly cloudy with a chance of a shower, high 20. Tonight it's cloudy and 10, and cloudy for Monday with a high 18.

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6: 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Mostly cloud, a chance of a shower, 20 today, cloudy tonight, low 10, and cloudy and 18 for Monday.

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3: 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Mostly cloud, chance of a shower today, high 20. It's cloudy tonight, low 10. And cloudy for Monday, high 18.

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8: 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It's mostly cloudy today with a chance of a shower, high 20, cloudy and 10 tonight, and cloudy for Monday, high 18.

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9: 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Today it's mostly cloudy, a chance of a shower, and 20, cloudy for tonight, low 10, and cloudy on Monday, high 18.

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14: 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Cloudy tonight, low 10, cloudy and 18 for Monday.

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13: 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Mostly cloud, chance of a shower today, high 20. Cloudy tonight, low 10. And cloudy Monday with a high 18.

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1: No, this is the life that I've chosen now.
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1: I have to,
2: yes.
1: That of a tattooed individual.
2: Gangster life's for you.
1: I have to be more cool about things.
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0: Mornings on the Coast with Bill and Carolyn. 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
10: 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Mostly cloud, chance of a shower and 20 today. Tonight will be cloudy, low 10. Monday, it's cloudy and 18.

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14: 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Mostly cloud, chance of a shower, and 20 today. It's cloudy tonight, low 10. Cloudy for Monday, high 18.

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celebrate from the CD The Riffingtons Alive Across America, starting off this edition of Cool Jazz on the Coast. Hi, I'm Bill Sharp with 3 hours of great summer-styled smooth jazz and R&B music to get you in the mood to get ready to celebrate Canada Day this coming Wednesday. And many of you may have a few extra days off this weekend, so I've got the right music for that. Plus, three modern-day crooners sing some of Frank's best summer songs in My Crooner's Corner. And I'll mark the birthdays of jazz bassman Stanley Clark, singers Nicole Scherzinger, Fantasia and Colin Hay, and late great jazz and acting legend Lena Horne. And I'll also mark the recent passing of Walter Parizider, the saxophone and woodwinds player for the jazz rock group Chicago. So with all of that on the agenda, let's get to it with some great tunes encouraging everyone to celebrate the coming holiday by getting away and taking a break. Lionel Richie and Akon are standing by with Just Go. Then it's something that people love to do on a hot summer's evening, Cruising, by the European group Three Style. And Canadian expat Carol Welsman completes the set, talking about taking a break down south in A Taste of Paradise. But Toronto's All Sisters gets it all moving with Let's Get Away, now on the Coast.

0: was Carol Welsman with A Taste of Paradise. Before that, Cruisin' by Three Style, Lionel Richie's Just Go, and Let's Get Away by the Allsisters. All great songs for a holiday weekend on Cool Jazz on the Coast.
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3: 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How's it going? 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And at the moment, it is officially time once again for the Tele 10. It is underway, and I've been here for the past little bit, announcing at the finish line, saying everybody's name who completes the race, including our very own Dana Parsons and Adam Jenkins here at the Coast. I'll be cheering them on the most. 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
14: A mixture of sunshine and cloud cover today with a high temperature up around 20. Tonight turning mostly cloudy, some areas of fog possible, the low temperature near 9. Monday, sun in and out through cloudiness, the high temperature around 17. I'm Precision Weather Meteorologist Steve Adamson for Coast 101.1.
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0: It's guitarist Adam Holly with last week's number one jazz chart instrumental, Electric, on Cool Jazz on the Coast.

the sounds of summer 2026. Guitarist Adam Holly and sax man Everett Harp with last week's top jazz chart instrumental, Electric. And you can see the playlist for this whole program if you go to facebook.com/coast1011. Right now I've got more great new summer sounds for you in this set. We'll go to break time with newcomer Ali Starr and her recent dance single, Samba Love. But first, it's Vancouver's Alex Kuba teaming up with Quebec singer Cyril Aimée, performing Alex's Latin/English composition, All My Nights, now on the coast.

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4: 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Coming up in this set, The Rascals with their 1960s forerunner of the smooth jazz music style, It's a Beautiful Morning. That's followed by Diana Ross and her remake of the Bill Withers smooth jazz original, Lovely Day. But jazz pianist Carol Albert starts it off with her 2024 number one jazz chart instrumental, Sunshine Yellow. Now,

0: 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It's a Beautiful Morning by The Rascals
1: and Carol Albert's instrumental Sunshine Yellow.
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17: A mixture of sunshine and cloud cover today with a high temperature up around 20. Tonight turning mostly cloudy, some areas of fog possible, the low temperature near 9. Monday, sun in and out through cloudiness, the high temperature around 17. I'm Precision Weather Meteorologist Steve Adamson for Coast 101.1.
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0: I'm Bill Sharp, and right now it's time for my Crooner's Corner, a cool jazz on the coast. And this time around, we're mixing in with a bit of the Sinatra session, because I've got three younger generation singers performing some of Frank Sinatra's favorite summer songs. Singer and guitarist John Pizzarelli is standing by with his remake of the title track of Old Blue Eyes' 1960 best-selling album, Nice and Easy. Then Madeline Peru completes the set with her take on Sinatra's now classic 1966 Billboard hit, Summer Wind. But the set begins with Canadian singer Susie Arioli and her rendition of a song first sung by Old Blue Eyes in 1941 and which has since been included on six different Sinatra collections. It's Irving Berlin's Blue Skies, now on the coast.

0: Madeline Peru with Summer Wind, Nice and Easy by John Pizzarelli, and Susie Arioli's version of Blue Skies. Great summer music in my Crooner's Corner on Cool Jazz on the Coast.
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veteran sax man Najee with last week's number 3 smooth jazz chart instrumental, Catch a Feeling, starting off hour 2 of Cool Jazz on the Coast, where I've got a whole set of new and recent music for you. Charlie Puth and his guest Coco Jones are standing by with Sideways, the latest single from his album Whatever's Clever. Then multi-musician Nathan Mitchell moves up the charts to number 9 with his new composition, Summertime, Summer Vibes. And up-and-coming soul superstar-to-be, Ayanna Lee, completes the set with her new crossover hit single, Housebroken. But 28-year-old British soul-slash-jazz singer Ray gets it all moving with her current world hit, Where's My Husband? Now, on the Coast.

0: That was Ayanna Lee with Housebroken. Before that, Summertime, Summer Vibes by Nathan Mitchell, Charlie Puth's latest single, Sideways, and Where Is My Husband by Ray. All new and recent music on Cool Jazz on the Coast.
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3: 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I'm announcing the names as they cross the finish line. Super excited I got to do this again. This is so much fun. And kudos to everybody racing. You guys are incredible. 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You'll spot the cruiser nearby. Of course, the 2026 Hyundai Palisade Hybrid. 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
15: A mixture of sunshine and cloud cover today with a high temperature up around 20. Tonight turning mostly cloudy, some areas of fog possible, the low temperature near 9. Monday, sun in and out through cloudiness, the high temperature around 17. I'm Precision Weather Meteorologist Steve Adamson for Coast 101.1.
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0: It's Ontario sax man Wally Larson with his instrumental from a few years ago, Basso, on Cool Jazz on the Coast.

Canadian sax man Wally Larson with his instrumental basso. And if you want to see a playlist of artists and song titles for this program, I have them posted for you at facebook.com/coast1011. And we'll keep it Canadian for the rest of this set. Walter Parazider, the flute and sax player for the band Chicago, passed away just over a week ago. So I've got a new Canadian version of his song, Color My World, performed by Ottawa's Steve Burnt, that we'll complete this set with. But first, give a listen to the current music chart duet with Norah Jones and Canada's Alexia Cara. It's I'm in Trouble, now on Cool Jazz on the Coast.

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1: From his 2016 album, The Good Life, it's jazz pianist Alvin Pope with Rio, Cool Jazz on the Coast.

jazz pianist Alvin Pope and guitarist Nils with their instrumental Rio. 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But first, from her greatest hits collection, it's Sade with The Sweetest Taboo on Cool Jazz on the Coast.

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17: A mixture of sunshine and cloud cover today with a high temperature up around 20. Tonight turning mostly cloudy, some areas of fog possible, the low temperature near 9. Monday, sun in and out through cloudiness, the high temperature around 17. I'm Precision Weather Meteorologist Steve Adamson for Coast 101.1.
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18: I'm Bill Sharp with music just for you on Cool Jazz on the Coast. This coming Wednesday, July the 1st, we celebrate Canada Day and also Newfoundland's Remembrance Day for our soldiers and servicemen lost in World War I. So I've got songs for both of those ideas. We'll go to break time remembering our fallen as Sarah McLachlan sings I Will Remember You. But first, it's Ontario's Blanche Seves celebrating with Holiday.

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1: It's jazz bassist Stanley Clark with his original instrumental, Pop Virgil, starting off hour 3 of Cool Jazz on the Coast.

That was the instrumental Pop Virgil by American superstar bassist and founding member of the jazz fusion group Return to Forever, Mr. Stanley Clark, who was born 75 years ago this coming Tuesday, June 30th. Clark is one of the most renowned of jazz bassists, has performed with such great jazzmen as Chick Corea, won 5 Grammy Awards, and has composed music for multiple films and television programs. Clark gave the bass guitar a prominence that it lacked in jazz-related music. Late great American singer, dancer, actress, and civil rights activist Lena Horne was also born 109 years ago on June 30th. In a career that spanned over 70 years, Ms. Horne appeared in film, television, and theater, and as a singer, recorded more than 43 albums, winning 4 Grammy Awards, and is one of the legendary figures of music and film in the 20th century. Meanwhile, Grammy and Billboard award-winning American R&B singer, songwriter, and stage actress Fantasia Barrino, known to the world simply as Fantasia, celebrates her 42nd B-Day on June 30th as well. Fantasia rose to fame as the winner of the 3rd season of the TV series American Idol in 2004. And following her victory, she released her debut album, which went on to be certified platinum, earning Barrino a Grammy Award in 2006. Her American Idol performance of the standard Summertime was named amongst the AOL's list of greatest television moments of all time. American singer, songwriter, dancer, actress, and television personality Nicole Scherzinger celebrates her 48th birthday tomorrow, June 29th. She was a member of the girl group and dance ensemble The Pussycat Dolls between 2003 and 2010, who, with over 55 million records sold worldwide, became the world's best-selling female group of all time, and who are returning to touring this year. Since 2009, Scherzinger has been a judge on such talent shows as X Factor, The Masked Singer, and Australia's Got Talent, won the Dancing with Stars competition in 2010, won the 2024 Laurence Olivier Award for Best Actress in a Musical in 2023, and received the Tony Award for Best Actress in a Musical in 2025. Her other ventures include a clothing line and a fragrance, as well as serving as an ambassador for the Special Olympics and as a supporter of the UNICEF UK. Scottish/Australian musician, singer, songwriter, and actor Colin Hay also turns 73 on June 29th as well. Hay came to prominence as the lead vocalist and sole continuous member of the band Men at Work. He is also a member of Ringo Starr and his All-Star Band. And a special note, on Wednesday, June 17th, we lost American woodwind musician Walter Parizider. Parizider was a founding member of the jazz rock band Chicago from its inception in 1967 up to his retirement from touring in 2017 due to ill health. Parizider played a wide variety of wind instruments, including saxophone, flute, and clarinet. He appeared on nearly all of the group's albums and was inducted into the Rock and Roll Hall of Fame in 2016 with Chicago. He passed away under hospice care at the age of 81. To mark these great artists' special days, I'll spin some of their music now. Colin Hay is standing by with the 2021 jazzy remake of his own pop hit, Down Under. That's followed by Fantasia with her famous version of the standard Summertime. Then Chicago completes the set with Walter Parizider's 1974 top 5 hit composition, Just You and Me. But Nicole Scherzinger and the Pussycat Dolls gets it all moving again with the jazz oldie Sway, now on the coast.

0: Chicago's 1974 hit, Just You and Me. Before that, Summertime by Fantasia, Down Under by Colin Hay, and Nicole Scherzinger and the Pussycat Dolls with Sway on Cool Jazz on the Coast.
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3: 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I'm checking in with you now on my Samsung S25 FE smartphone from Eastcom Cellular. 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
13: A mixture of sunshine and cloud cover today with a high temperature up around 20. Tonight turning mostly cloudy, some areas of fog possible, the low temperature near 9. Monday, sun in and out through cloudiness, the high temperature around 17. I'm Precision Weather Meteorologist Steve Adamson for Coast 101.1.
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0: I'm Bill Sharp with Cool Jazz on the Coast, and we've just completed the first full week of summer 2026. But we do need more sunshine. So I've got an odd Canadian set of Sun song titles to go with that. Ontario jazz singer Sophie Sarbit is standing by with Midnight Sun. Then Vancouver's Brian Adams completes the set with his take on the 60s standard Sunny. But Vancouver guitarist Robert Michael starts it off with Sunshine on the Coast.

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1: 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Up next, more great song titles to get us in the mood for some great summer holidays to come. Toronto's Mark Jordan is standing by with a tune about his old California getaway, Marina Del Rey. Then East Coast-born jazz star Holly Cole completes the set with her rendition of the Ella Fitzgerald classic, Heat Wave. But jazz guitarist Patrick Andell starts it off with his instrumental, Margaritas at Sunset, on the Coast.

0: of Martinique. That was Holly Cole with Heatwave, Marina Del Rey by Mark Jordan, and Patrick Yandell's instrumental Margaritas at Sunset. All great music for summertime on Cool Jazz on the Coast.
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16: A mixture of sunshine and cloud cover today with a high temperature up around 20. Tonight turning mostly cloudy, some areas of fog possible, the low temperature near 9. Monday, sun in and out through cloudiness, the high temperature around 17. I'm Precision Weather Meteorologist Steve Adamson for Coast 1011.
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0: I'm Bill Sharp, and you've dialed into Cool Jazz on the Coast. The Canada Day, July 1st holiday, takes place this coming Wednesday. So, on Tuesday, June 30th, there will be a big Canadian music-only CanCon concert And Jag Soundhouse is the place to celebrate it, with such artists as Chris LeDrew, Devin Doyle, Nick Earl, my own Billy and the Bruisers, and many other acts that you won't want to miss. Every time my band, Billy and the Bruisers, celebrate this great nation, we do it with the Lighthouse Classic 70s hit, One Fine Morning. So, as a preview of the Tuesday show, you can hear our live version of that song now on Coast 101.1.

from Billion DeBruiser's live version of the Lighthouse classic One Fine Morning. Thanks for tuning in to this edition of Cool Jazz on the Coast. 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I'll get you in the mood for the holiday later this week by finishing up the show with Sax Lady Paula Atherton's summer 2025 hit instrumental, Summer Days. Until next Sunday, I'm Bill Sharp, and I hope that you've enjoyed the music.

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5: 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Welcome to Epic 80s. I'm Keith Soper, and we are just getting started. Michael Jackson kicking things off. Epic 80s, Coast 101.1.

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Sass Jordan coming up. A look in on the World Cup action blowing up our television screens these days. A couple of the greatest to ever play the game are busy breaking records, and they're making billions of dollars. And Team Canada still in the game. You gotta love it. Just how much do some of these best footy players make? Spoiler alert, they're doing okay. Playing with the boys, Kenny Loggins on Epic 80s.

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0: Jesse's Girl, Rick Springfield on Epic 80s. I'm Keith Soper. The world buzzing over the 2026 World Cup of Soccer right now. The FIFA World Cup underway and Canada continuing to battle. Big knockout game coming up in the round of 32 against South Africa. Can't wait for it. And we're also witnessing the richest field of soccer ever. Standing right at the top of the money mountain is 41-year-old Cristiano Ronaldo. The guy pulled in nearly $300 million over the past year alone. Right behind him on the money list, Lionel Messi, who just officially joined the Billionaire Club. And you talk about earning your paycheck. Messi, just a few days ago, became the all-time leading scorer in men's World Cup history, netting 2 goals in Argentina's win over Austria. That makes it about 18, a total of 18, career goals for Lionel Messi. And the future, it's pretty bright as well. How about this? Spain's 18-year-old phenom, Lamine Yamal, just cracked the top 10 money list, out-earning almost every adult on the planet, and he's still a teenager. History in the making. Back to the decade that went a long way in serving our obsession with global icons for sure. We're talking about the 1980s. I've got your Coast Precision Weather and Duran Duran right after this.
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13: A mixture of sunshine and cloud cover today with a high temperature up around 20. Tonight turning mostly cloudy, some areas of fog possible, the low temperature near 9. Monday, sun in and out through cloudiness, the high temperature around 17. I'm Precision Weather Meteorologist Steve Adamson for Coast 101.1.

That's Duran Duran. Hungry Like the Wolf. It's Epic 80s. I'm Keith Soper. Living the glamorous life. Sheila E. on the coast.

Hot Girls in Love, Lover Boy on Epic 80s. Coming up, some rock royalty, Anna Nancy Wilson of Heart. I've got a track that became their first number one hit, and I'll tell you how a terrible, raspy head cold actually ended up creating one of the most iconic vocal performances of the entire 1980s. Now, The Cure, Just Like Heaven on Epic 80s.

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1: 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Totally rad, dude.
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0: Hard on Epic 80s with These Dreams, taking us back to the spring of 1986. I'm Keith, and man, that track was a huge milestone for Ann and Nancy Wilson, officially becoming Heart's first ever number one single on the Billboard Hot 100. It also marked a major shift because it was the first time they topped the charts with guitarist Nancy Wilson stepping up to take over the lead vocals from her sister Ann. And there's a piece of studio lore behind that performance as well. On the day Nancy went into the booth to lay down the track, she was actually fighting off a terrible, raspy cold. She wanted to cancel the session, but the producers convinced her to push on through. That signature, gravelly edge to her voice was pure, unadulterated cold symptoms turned into rock and roll magic.
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8: A mixture of sunshine and cloud cover today with a high temperature up around 20. Tonight turning mostly cloudy, some areas of fog possible, the low temperature near 9. Monday, sun in and out through cloudiness, the high temperature around 17. I'm Precision Weather Meteorologist Steve Adamson for Coast 101.1.
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1: 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Great to have you here this weekend. From 1981, I'm sending this one out to Team Canada at the FIFA World Cup. 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
1: 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I'm checking in with you on my Samsung S25 FE smartphone from Eastcom Cellular. At the moment, I'm just leaving the Munn Botanical Gardens, and I'm heading over to Octagon Pond Elementary, and I'm checking out the amazing Family Fun Day. 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It's going on from 1 to 3. There's all kinds of fun activities, face painting, lots of treats, and there is so much more, so come check it out while you can. Once again, Octagon Pond Elementary. You'll spot me here very soon. I'm on my way now in the 2026 Hyundai Palisade Hybrid. And when you see the cruiser, make sure you come on over and say hi. I've got Coast swag to give away, as well as prizes from CAA Atlantic. 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And don't forget about your chance to win $150 in gas from Petro Canada North Atlantic Orange Stores with Steers Insurance. All you've got to do is fill out a ballot anytime you're at the cruiser. For Summer on the Coast 2026 with Leon's Furniture, I'm Jenna Bowering for Classic Hits Coast 1011.
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Coast 101.1, that's a family band known as DeBarge. They took Rhythm of the Night to number one in 85. It's Epic 80s. I'm Keith with George Michael on the Coast.

0: 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I gotta have faith. Because I gotta have faith. I gotta have faith.
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0: 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I'm Keith, and coming up in about 10 minutes, I'm going to spotlight the most successful duo in rock history, Daryl Hall and John Oates, a dive into their 1980s run when they practically owned the entire Billboard chart. Plus, we're going to bring you up to date on the latest on what the guys are up to, and whatever they're doing separately these days, including a major health update from Daryl Hall. 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
7: A mixture of sunshine and cloud cover today with a high temperature up around 20. Tonight turning mostly cloudy, some areas of fog possible, the low temperature near 9. Monday, sun in and out through cloudiness, the high temperature around 17. I'm Precision Weather Meteorologist Steve Adamson for Coast 101.1.

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It's a lost 80s treasure. I wish I had a girl who looked like that. Henry Lee Summer. He did that in 1988. I'm Keith Soper, and time now for this week's Epic 80s Spotlight, and it's shining on Hall & Oates. Here's the lead single from their 1984 album called Big Bam Boom. And by the mid-80s, Hall & Oates were everywhere with their Philadelphia blue-eyed soul roots. And what they did was masterful. They did an amazing job blending those roots with the high-tech synthesizer sounds of the 1980s. This track became their sixth and final number one hit on the Billboard Hot 100. It's Out of Touch, the Epic 80s Spotlight, Hall & Oates on the Coast.

The Epic 80s Spotlight on Coast 101.1, and the second track takes us to 1982. Originally written by John Oates, it was intended to be a reggae track, but Daryl Hall suggested changing it up and making it sound more soulful. And the wicked saxophone helped to make it a number one for 4 straight weeks. It became their biggest hit ever. Maneater, the Epic 80s Spotlight on Hall & Oates, Coast 101.1.

0: It's Private Eyes wrapping up our Hall & Oates Spotlight, a track that went all the way to number one in 1981. And also in our Spotlight, Maneater, and we started it with Out of Touch. I remember their concert right here on the Rock in the summer of 1988. It happened at the old Memorial Stadium. Do you remember that one? It's amazing to think that still today they're making headlines. Now, while they've officially called it quits after settling their private legal battles, Daryl Hall just shared a massive personal update this week, announcing that he's recovering well from a completely successful kidney transplant. Here's to a speedy recovery. It's the Epic 80 Spotlight this week on Hall & Oates. I'm Keith Soper, and if you've got an idea for an Epic 80 Spotlight, head over and leave a voicemail on the coastline at 709-754-1011 or send us an email, epic80s@coast1011.com.
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7: A mixture of sunshine and cloud cover today with a high temperature up around 20. Tonight turning mostly cloudy, some areas of fog possible, the low temperature near 9. Monday, sun in and out through cloudiness, the high temperature around 17. I'm Precision Weather Meteorologist Steve Adamson for Coast 101.1.
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That Charlottetown, Prince Edward Island's very own Haywire. Turn it up with Bad Bad Boy from 86. I'm Keith. It's Epic 80s. And here's a guy who practically wrote the book on rock and roll showmanship. Back to the spring of 85 now, David Lee Roth. He had just split from Van Halen. And instead of giving us a heavy metal anthem, he grabbed himself a tuxedo, gave us his inner lounge singer, and dropped this cover of a Louis Prima classic on us. Diamond Dave proved he didn't always need a guitar solo to start a party. He just needed a grin and a high kick. Just a Gigolo, Epic 80s, Coast 101.1.

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0: 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Coast 101.1, Erasure, A Lost 80s Treasure, and The Chains of Love. School's letting out for the summer this past week, and coming up in just a little bit, we are looking back at the ultimate piece of schoolyard status from our childhoods. That symbol could even double as a medieval weapon every now and again if things got a little rough at recess. What could it be? And you know something? The final one that was ever made featured none other than Rambo, and it happened in 1985. Now, if you remember the distinct clang of opening your lunch at school, we'll take a little trip down memory lane. Details just ahead, following your Coast Precision weather, which follows this.
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5: A mixture of sunshine and cloud cover today with a high temperature up around 20. Tonight turning mostly cloudy, some areas of fog possible, the low temperature near 9. Monday, sun in and out through cloudiness, the high temperature around 17. I'm Precision Weather Meteorologist Steve Adamson for Coast 101.1.

Coast 101.1, Jack and Diane with John Mellencamp on Epic 80s. I'm Keith. The end of the school year last week and the summer break upon us. Let's talk about schoolyard status symbols for a minute. From 1950 all the way until 1985, the absolute most important piece of real estate that a kid could own was the side of a steel lithographed metal lunchbox. Yeah, remember those? Maybe you had one. I know I did. Carrying last year's box was an absolute no-no. I mean, it was how you declared your allegiance to the world. You were either Star Trek or Star Wars, or maybe you were the Beatles or even the Monkees. Now, urban legend always claimed that worried parents got metal boxes banned because kids were swinging them like maces around the cafeteria. That's not true. Here's the truth. It was actually just boring old economics. Molded plastic was simply cheaper to make. The glorious metal era officially clanged to a close 40 years ago in 1985, and the very, very, very last character stamped onto a steel box was Rambo. Talk about going out with a bang. From the year of the fall of the metal lunchbox, here's Opus, Live as Life, a monster hit from 1985, Epic 80s, Coast 101.1.

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0: Classic hits, Coast 101.1, a lost 80s treasure from New Order, Blue Monday, a little alternative dance pop right there. They put that out in the spring of 1983, and the song holds a pretty legendary place in music history as the best-selling 12-inch vinyl single of all time. And here's the craziest part of the story. The original vinyl sleeve was designed to look like a giant computer floppy disk, and it was so intricate and so expensive to produce that their record label, Factory Records, actually lost money on every single copy they sold. Yep, the bigger the hit, the more cash they lost. The band itself was also born out of tragedy, rising from the ashes of the Joy Division. And with this track, they completely reinvented themselves, bridging the gap between punk and the underground club scene. This is Epic 80s. I'm Keith Soper. I've got more Epic 80s tracks and a look at your Coast Precision Weather coming right up.
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10: A mixture of sunshine and cloud cover today with a high temperature up around 20. Tonight turning mostly cloudy, some areas of fog possible, the low temperature near 9. Monday, sun in and out through cloudiness, the high temperature around 17. I'm Precision Weather Meteorologist Steve Adamson for Coast 101.1.
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1: 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I'm checking in with you on my Samsung S25 FE smartphone from Eastcom Cellular. And speaking of that phone, make sure you head on over to the Coast Facebook page to see all the pictures and videos that I post every weekend from my cruising journey. I will be sure to always keep you updated. Like right now, I'm going to let you know I am on my way to my last stop of today, which is, of course, if you know by now, I end off my weekends up at Signal Hill. I'm cruising my way there now in the 2026 Hyundai Palisade Hybrid, enjoying this sunshine. So very soon you will see me up at Signal Hill. Come and find me and get your hands on some Coast swag. I've also got some awesome prizes from CAA Atlantic. 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While you're at the cruiser, get one of my ballots filled out too, because you've got a chance to win $150 in gas from Petro Canada North Atlantic Orange stores with Steers Insurance. 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

the ever-theatrical Larry Gowan, and your strange animal. I'm Keith Soper. It is Epic 80s. Here's one from the early months of 1984. Nick Kershaw out of the United Kingdom. He had a big hit over there with this one, and it went on to become a hit around the world. Wouldn't It Be Good? Coast 101.1.

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0: Coast 101.1, Epic 80s, Stacey Q, and a lost 80s treasure from 86. Let's flip ahead now to late June of 87. And if you loved movies, that's when we were introduced to a sleepy California town that was overrun by some pretty weird things.
1: Notice anything unusual about Santa Carla yet?
2: 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If you're a Martian.
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15: A mixture of sunshine and cloud cover today with a high temperature up around 20. Tonight turning mostly cloudy, some areas of fog possible, the low temperature near 9. Monday, sun in and out through cloudiness, the high temperature around 17. I'm Precision Weather Meteorologist Steve Adamson for Coast 1011.

Def Leppard. Pour Some Sugar on Me. It's Epic 80s. I'm Keith with Robbie Neville. C'est la vie on the coast.

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Glass Tiger, Don't Forget About Me on Epic 80s. Coming up, I've got a health update on one of our favorite 80s rock and rollers. Last weekend, he proved he's an absolute warrior on the stage. The story for you after the next couple of songs. Right now, it's Prince on the Coast.

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0: Coast 101.1 Self Control with Laura Branigan on Epic 80s. And we're going to be sending some major love out this weekend to Rod Stewart, who's now 81. And Rod gave fans a little bit of a scare last weekend during his tour at a show just outside of Salt Lake City, Utah. Rod actually had to pause the show because he felt like he was about to faint on stage. And footage caught him grabbing onto equipment for support before a crew member finally rushed out with an oxygen tank. But you know something? You can't keep a good rock star down. After taking a few deep pulls of oxygen right there in front of the crowd, Sir Rod looked out at the cheering bunch of people out there and simply said, "The show must go on." Turns out the venue sits at over 4,300 feet above sea level, and that thin mountain air can catch up to anyone. Sir Rod, we salute you for your work ethic. I've got your Coast Precision weather and more of these Epic 80s right after this.
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4: A mixture of sunshine and cloud cover today with a high temperature up around 20. Tonight turning mostly cloudy, some areas of fog possible, the low temperature near 9. Monday, sun in and out through cloudiness, the high temperature around 17. I'm Precision Weather Meteorologist Steve Adamson for Coast 101.1.

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It's Coast 101.1, the greatest hits of all time, and Third Eye Blind with Semi-Charmed Life. Hey, it's Sunday with Rick. Lovely day out there. Here's Michelle Branch at Everywhere on the Coast.

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1: Hey, how's it going? It's Jenna Bowering here, your 2026 Summer on the Coast cruiser host. I'm checking in with you now for the last time this weekend on my Samsung S25 FE smartphone from Eastcom Cellular. A very successful weekend number 7 in the books for this cruiser. It's been so great to get outside and enjoy the amazing weather we've been having the past couple of days. Of course, visit lots of great events and meet lots of you. So for the last hour of my cruising day, you are going to find me at my favorite Sunday afternoon spot up at Signal Hill, my favorite way to end off my weekend. You will very easily spot me in the 2026 Hyundai Palisade Hybrid, so when you spot the cruiser, make sure you come on over and say hi. 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And coming up tomorrow morning around 7:30, Bill and Carolyn are going to give away the $150 gas card from Petro Canada North Atlantic Orange Stores with Steers Insurance. So come find me here at Signal Hill. 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

Coast 101.1, and there's Elton John with a favorite, Rocket Man. Hey, it's Rick Bailey enjoying this sunny Sunday. And maybe you saw Jenna Bowring out at the Telly 10 road race today. Well, if you did, then maybe you got that ballot filled out for Summer on the Coast 2026 with Leon's Furniture. But what do you need to do tomorrow? I'll give you details after.

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0: It's Coast 1011, and there's U2, back to the album All That You Can't Leave Behind. Elevation was released in June of 2001. Summer on the Coast hit right there, and a number one hit in many countries, including on the UK singles chart in Norway and Denmark and Spain, topping the charts here in Canada, and co-produced by Canada's own Daniel Lanois. It's Rick Bailey here, and we get some elevated weather today, elevated temperatures too, and we'll see what the rest of the weekend and into early next week looks like. Your Coast Precision Weather coming up. I was telling you that Summer on the Coast 2026 with Leon's Furniture involves not only you tracking down Jenna Bowring in our Coast Summer Cruiser today, to fill out that ballot to win yourself some free gas. You can always go to our website, too, and put in a ballot that way. You do also need to tune in early tomorrow morning with Bill and Carolyn at 7:30. Around that time, they'll announce a lucky name from our ballot box. And if it is you, you get 10 minutes, 11 seconds to call back on the coastline, 709-754-1011. And then you'll win a $150 gas prize from Petro-Canada, North Atlantic, and Orange Store, and compliments of Steers Insurance. So make sure you tune in early tomorrow if you got your ballot filled out. Summer on the Coast 2026 with Leon's Furniture, Elizabeth Avenue East and Armstrong Boulevard Gander, and fueled by North Atlantic, Petro-Canada, and Orange Store. Every great road trip begins and ends here. 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
9: A mixture of sunshine and cloud cover today with a high temperature up around 20. Tonight turning mostly cloudy, some areas of fog possible, the low temperature near 9. Monday, sun in and out through cloudiness, the high temperature around 17. I'm Precision Weather Meteorologist Steve Adamson for Coast 101.1.

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Hey, it's Rick Bailey, and the Churchill Park Music Festival is coming on pretty quickly. And for Saturday, July 25th, you'll get to see Matchbox 20 in concert. They're headlining, along with Philip Phillips, Timber, and more to be announced. 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

0: It's Coast 101.1 and one of my favorites from the year 1983 from Eddie Grant, Summer on the Coast with Electric Avenue from his album Killer on the Rampage. That one was top 10 in many countries, but number one right here in Canada. Hey, it's Rick Bailey. It's a hot weekend. We'll check your Coast Precision weather next.
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11: A mixture of sunshine and cloud cover today with a high temperature up around 20. Tonight turning mostly cloudy, some areas of fog possible, the low temperature near 9. Monday, sun in and out through cloudiness, the high temperature around 17. I'm Precision Weather Meteorologist Steve Adamson for Coast 101.1.

0: 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You manage the chaos.
1: Whoa, whoa, whoa, whoa, whoa. What's going on in here? Calm down.
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There's the Cars, and you might think it's Rick here, and you might think that over 2 hours to complete the Tele 10 road race is a little bit long. Well, not so for the Coast's Dana and Leslie Ann. They made it through, and that's the main thing, isn't it? 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

0: What I always get a kick of is if you're driving through a farm area and you haven't had the window down and you smell that, and you look at the person in the vehicle with you and go, is that you?
1: No.
0: What have you eaten?
1: But
0: good Lord.
1: With that being said, if you've been holding it in for a while.
0: That's the time to go.
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that mama, she got it sticking in the cameraman. And we could have some. And he's up there. What's that? Hawaiian noises.

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There's Dire Straits and Money for Nothing. It's Rick Bailey. And if you want some money, well, you do.

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It's Coast 101 and your Summer on the Coast, revisiting summer 1995 with, the top single in Canada that year from the NBC sitcom Friends. There's duo The Rembrandts with I'll Be There For You. That was number one for 5 weeks here in Canada. And yeah, certainly a big hit for them. Hey, it's Rick Bailey. Speaking of big hits, we play a lot of them here on the coast, and we'd like to reward you, the loyal coast listener, for tuning in regularly during your work day. 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
10: Clouding up tonight in general. The cloud cover is still broken, but we do get some fog settling in. That'll really gray things up into tomorrow, low of 9, and the fog burns off to a generally cloudy sky tomorrow, 17. Cloud and sun mixed on Tuesday up to 22. This is Precision Weather Meteorologist Phil Spivak for Coast 101.1.

It's Coast 101.1, Canada's own Tegan and Sarah with Closer. And it's Rick Bailey. A little bit of Bon Jovi for your afternoon. Bad Medicine on the Coast.

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0: It's Coast 101.1, Summer on the Coast, Summer 1985 with The Power Station and their song Some Like It Hot. Kind of appropriate, right? I think we all like it pretty hot here in Newfoundland and Labrador because, you know, when summer comes, you know, it doesn't last very long for us. So, yeah, get the heat while we've got it. And not a bad day out there today, too. Your Coast Precision Weather is on the way. 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
12: Clouding up tonight. In general, the cloud cover is still broken, but we do get some fog settling in. That'll really gray things up into tomorrow, low of 9, and the fog burns off to a generally cloudy sky tomorrow, 17. Cloud and sun mixed on Tuesday up to 22. This is Precision Weather Meteorologist Phil Spivak for Coast 101.1.

It's Coast 101.1, Melissa Etheridge, and I Want to Come Over. It's Sunday with Rick. Hope you're having a good time this weekend. Here's Poison on Coast 101.1.

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Coast 101, Amanda Marshall. She'll be part of the great lineup for Saturday, July 18th, joining El King and the Chicks at this year's Churchill Park Music Festival. Hey, it's Rick with Sheryl Crow on the Coast.

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0: It's Coast 1011, and there's Just Like Paradise from Diamond David Lee Roth. And back to his 1988 album, Skyscraper, a big summer hit for him. That was a top 10 hit and reached number 8 here in Canada. Hey, it's Rick Bailey. If you're really wanting to take the coast everywhere you go, well, you know, you can always find us online on our all-new Coast1011.com. 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
12: Clouding up tonight. In general, the cloud cover is still broken, but we do get some fog settling in. That'll really gray things up into tomorrow, low of 9, and the fog burns off to a generally cloudy sky tomorrow, 17. Cloud and sun mixed on Tuesday up to 22. This is Precision Weather Meteorologist Phil Spivak for Coast 101.1.

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Hey, it's Rick Bailey. Hey, we're going somewhere with Rick Astley. Another Rick roll for you on a Sunday evening is never going to give you up on Coast 101.

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Coast 1011 with Odds and Someone Who's Cool. Hey, it's Rick. Well, it was less cool for the runners today at this year's Tele 10. Kind of hot temperatures today, but there was plenty of hydration stations along the way, so I'm sure they were fine. Here's Journey on the Coast.

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0: It's Coast 101.1 with the Motels and Suddenly Last Summer. Summer on the Coast from summer 1983. Reaching number 9 on the Billboard charts, number 11 in Canada. And it's Rick Bailey. Well, we did it last summer. We're doing it again this summer. It's the Coast, the Celtic Coast, and Dalton's Home Hardware Building Center teaming up to nail down your summer again. A $5,000 prize towards a home reno project? 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
4: Clouding up tonight in general. The cloud cover is still broken, but we do get some fog settling in. That'll really gray things up into tomorrow, low of 9, and the fog burns off to a generally cloudy sky tomorrow, 17. Cloud and sun mixed on Tuesday up to 22. This is Precision Weather Meteorologist Phil Spivak for Coast 101.1.

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It's Coast 101, Dead or Alive, and you spin me round like a record. And it's Rick Bailey, it's Donna Lewis. I love you, always, forever, on the Coast.

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3: Oh.
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2: Carolyn just made me feel like a young boy again. 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
1: Yeah, that sounds terrible. HR!
0: Mornings on the Coast with Bill and Carolyn. 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

It's Coast 101 Collective Soul with Shine. Hey, it's Rick. Lovely to see the sun shining today. Might be a little cloudier tomorrow, but temperatures are still not too bad. It's still early in the summer season. Here's ABBA with Dancing Queen on the Coast.

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0: It's Coast 101.1, Summer on the Coast, a tune that was released in July of 1991, a big hit for Billy Falcon with Power Windows. And it's Rick Bailey. Well, you may have those power windows or power brakes, but if you don't have the power of love, you know, what good is it? I tell you what is good. 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Now, if you're not planning on going to a wedding or being in a wedding for this summer, maybe the next best thing is to spend some time with Spirit of Newfoundland. It's another heartfelt and hilarious musical comedy coming your way. It's a nice day for Dwight's wedding. 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
8: Clouding up tonight in general. The cloud cover is still broken, but we do get some fog settling in. That'll really gray things up into tomorrow, low of 9, and the fog burns off to a generally cloudy sky tomorrow, 17. Cloud and sun mixed on Tuesday up to 22. This is Precision Weather Meteorologist Phil Spivak for Coast 101.1.

Coast 101, and we're partying with Kim Mitchell on the coast. Hey, it's Rick Bailey. Hope you're having a great day, and more great days ahead, I'm sure. Had some nice warm temperatures, and more of that coming for the rest of the month of July. Yeah, July's coming up. It's got to be hotter, right? Here's Gin Blossoms on the coast.

It is going to be a big Canada Day sing-along from Festival 500 Growing the Voices. That's this Wednesday, July 1st, at The Rooms. Starting at 3 p.m., they're going to get together and sing favorite songs that have been composed and or sung by well-known Canadians. You're welcome to come along and bring your lawn chairs, your friends and families, and your sunscreen. It's going to be a free event, so be prepared to sing along with Julia Halfyard, Phil Roberts, and Doug Dunsmore. If it's sunny, the event's going to take place on the lawn. If it's inclement weather, it'll be inside the rooms. If you'd like to see what else is going on in your community, more community matters on our website at coast1011.com.

It's Coast 101.1 and Gino Vannelli with Wild Horses. It's Rick Bailey, and we've got a wild track coming up, an 80s solo single for Diana Ross. And yeah, it's a real jam. That's coming up with you somewhere on the coast after Night Ranger on Coast 101.1. Sister.

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Summer 1980.

0: It's Coast 1011. I could totally see Dana Parsons dancing right now to that one. Summer on the Coast with Diana Ross, a solo single from the summer of 1980. It, was number one on the Billboard Hot Disco Singles chart, and obviously, good reason for that. I'm coming out from summer 1980, Summer on the Coast. Hey, it's Rick Bailey. And, we're coming out with some more R&B hits, some jazz, some blues, a little of something, all kinds of something, with Cool Jazz on the Coast. That's tonight at 9 o'clock with your host, Bill Sharp. If you want to see what he's playing, he's got lots of summer hits for you. It's up on our Coast Facebook page. We've got the playlist for you. So, check it out tonight. It's going to be some real good vibes. Cool Jazz on the Coast with Bill Sharp and brought to you by North 48 Bar and Grill, 14 Hebron Way. That's tonight at 9.
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5: Clouding up tonight. In general, the cloud cover is still broken, but we do get some fog settling in. That'll really gray things up into tomorrow, low of 9, and the fog burns off to a generally cloudy sky tomorrow, 17. Cloud and sun mixed on Tuesday up to 22. This is Precision Weather Meteorologist Phil Spivak for Coast 101.1.

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10: Clouding up tonight. In general, the cloud cover is still broken, but we do get some fog settling in. That'll really gray things up into tomorrow, low of 9, and the fog burns off to a generally cloudy sky tomorrow, 17. Cloud and sun mixed on Tuesday up to 22. This is Precision Weather meteorologist Phil Spivak for Coast 101.1.

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14: Clouding up tonight. In general, the cloud cover is still broken, but we do get some fog settling in. That'll really gray things up into tomorrow, low of 9, and the fog burns off to a generally cloudy sky tomorrow, 17. Cloud and sun mixed on Tuesday up to 22. This is Precision Weather Meteorologist Phil Spivak for Coast 101.1.

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celebrate from the CD The Riffingtons Alive Across America, starting off this edition of Cool Jazz on the Coast. Hi, I'm Bill Sharp with 3 hours of great summer-styled smooth jazz and R&B music to get you in the mood to get ready to celebrate Canada Day this coming Wednesday. And many of you may have a few extra days off this weekend, so I've got the right music for that. Plus, three modern-day crooners sing some of Frank's best summer songs in my Crooner's Corner. And I'll mark the birthdays of jazz bassman Stanley Clark, singers Nicole Scherzinger, Fantasia and Colin Hay, and late great jazz and acting legend Lena Horne. And I'll also mark the recent passing of Walter Parizider, the saxophone and woodwinds player for the jazz rock group Chicago. So with all of that on the agenda, let's get to it with some great tunes encouraging everyone to celebrate the coming holiday by getting away and taking a break. Lionel Richie and Akon are standing by with Just Go. Then it's something that people love to do on a hot summer's evening, Cruising, by the European group Three Style. And Canadian expat Carol Welsman completes the set, talking about taking a break down south in A Taste of Paradise. But Toronto's All Sisters gets it all moving with Let's Get Away, now on the Coast.

0: was Carol Wilson with A Taste of Paradise. Before that, Cruisin' by Three Style, Lionel Richie's Just Go, and Let's Get Away by the All Sisters. All great songs for a holiday weekend on Cool Jazz on the Coast.
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12: Clouding up tonight. In general, the cloud cover is still broken, but we do get some fog settling in. That'll really gray things up into tomorrow, low of 9, and the fog burns off to a generally cloudy sky tomorrow, 17. Cloud and sun mixed on Tuesday up to 22. This is Precision Weather Meteorologist Phil Spivak for Coast 101.
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0: It's guitarist Adam Hawley with last week's number one jazz chart instrumental, Electric, on Cool Jazz on the Coast.

the sounds of summer 2026. Guitarist Adam Holly and sax man Everett Harp with last week's top jazz chart instrumental, Electric. And you can see the playlist for this whole program if you go to facebook.com/coast1011. Right now I've got more great new summer sounds for you in this set. We'll go to break time with newcomer Ali Starr and her recent dance single, Samba Love. But first, it's Vancouver's Alex Kuba teaming up with Quebec singer Cyril Aimé, performing Alex's Latin/English composition, All My Nights, now on the coast.